Josh Ross, brand new music from our neighbor to the north, Hate How You Look, on Big Country 98.9 WOKL. Love it to you. Thank you so much for spending your evening with us. It's Tim McGraw, Something Like That.

0: something like that here on Big Country 98.9 WOKO. Good luck to you on this wonderful Wednesday night and congratulating our top dog this year, the winner of Mutt Mayhem on WOKO, Buddy and his human Veronica out of Lincoln. Buddy is 8 months old and a mix of Doodle and Husky, giving him those curls and striking blue eyes. Our bracket-style tournament to crown the most photogenic pooch in Vermont and Northern New York once again did not disappoint in the cuteness department. Head to WOKO.com right now to see Buddy and Veronica. 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

John Morgan, kid myself, on Big Country 98.9 WOKO. Cliff, you had another WOKO flashback headed your way after Luke Combs, Even Though I'm Leaving, on 98.9 WOKO.

0: Even though I'm leaving, it's Luke Combs on Big Country 98.9 WOKL. Cliff, it's you on this wonderful Wednesday night with another look at your NBC 5 weather on the way and a WOCO flashback from Mary Chapin Carpenter next. 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
5: Windows open tonight, it's comfortable under clear skies, low 57. Turning the heat up tomorrow, mostly sunny, the high 88, but the humidity stays in check. So it's another comfy night tomorrow night, partly cloudy, low around 60. For Friday, more clouds are in the picture, but it's still warm and not too humid, the high 86. I'm NBC5 meteorologist Matt DiLoretto.
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Glove with you, Kenny Chesney, set to roll next, getting those tropical vibes going. Thomas Rhett, too, with Mega Maroney now from our brand new album, Cloud 9. It's Beautiful Things.

KO, Morgan Wallen, and Everything I Love. Glove, it's you on this wonderful Wednesday night. Looking at your workday weather for tomorrow. Mostly sunny skies. We'll see high temperatures in the mid to high 80s, 87 around 3 and 4 o'clock. And no predicted chance of rain around this time tomorrow night. Mostly clear skies and temps in the mid to high 70s. Riley Green, it's Change My Mind, his latest on Big Country.

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Country, 98.9 WOKO in Rocky Mountain Low. The latest from Corey Kent and Co. Wetzel. Starting off 9 o'clock on this wonderful Wednesday night. Glenn here with you. It's Billy Currington.

0: Billy Currington. That's how country boys roll on Big Country 98.9 WOKO. Cliff Hugh coming up, Scotty McCreary and Hootie. Also, Kenny Chesney got his latest Morgan Wallen 2 when we come back on Big Country 98.9 WOKO.
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summertime. Kenny Chesney, it's Carry On Big Country 98.9 WOKO. Good luck with you on this wonderful Wednesday night. Be sure to mark your calendar for this Saturday, June 6th. Our friends at the Moose Foundation holding a motorcycle ride in honor of one of our good friends, a really great guy and a longtime listener, Bruce Brown. We unfortunately lost him last year.

0: Morgan Wallen wasted on you on Big Country 98.9 WOKO. Deliver to you on this wonderful Wednesday night, and coming up on this Super Saturday, June 6th, our friends of the Moose Foundation holding a motorcycle ride in honor of Bruce Brown, a really great guy, one of our longtime WOKO listener friends who we unfortunately lost last year. Kickstands up 10:30 a.m. at Truth Performance in Bristol. It'll end at CycleWise in New Haven, so we'd love for you to join all of us at WOKO and our good friends of the Moose Foundation with a motorcycle ride in honor of Bruce Brown. 10:30 a.m. this Saturday, it begins at Truth Performance in Bristol. We'd love to see you.
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7: 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It gives us, like, a good coverage, and most definitely we've seen more traffic coming from the United States.
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8: Windows open tonight is comfortable under clear skies, low 57. Turning the heat up tomorrow, mostly sunny, the high 88, but the humidity stays in check. So it's another comfy night tomorrow night, partly cloudy, low around 60. For Friday, more clouds are in the picture, but it's still warm and not too humid, the high 86. I'm NBC5 meteorologist Matt DiLoretto.

Jason Aldean, it's Whiskey Drink on Big Country 98.9 WOKO. Glove it to you on this wonderful Wednesday night with a look at your late night overnight forecast. Clear skies throughout the night, no predicted chance of rain. Temperatures around midnight, we'll see the mid to low 60s and low temperatures overnight in the mid to high 50s. 56 right around when you're waking up, 5 to 6 a.m. and mostly clear skies around that time. Vincent Mason now, it's Wish You Well, new music on Big Country. We'll be right back.

Country 98.9 WOKO, Chris Jansen getting you dancing. Me and a Beer, his latest, starting off 10 o'clock on this wonderful Wednesday night. My name is Glenn with Florida Georgia Line and round here.

0: Country 98.9 WOKO Florida Georgia Line. It's round here. Glove it to you on this wonderful Wednesday night. And official deck nights are back on WOKO. Listen in to Sarah Spencer each weekday for official deck nights. And when you hear her deck night declaration, be sure to text 802-862-9890. Text the word deck, D-E-C-K. A deck night is the kind of night when chilling on the deck with WOKO is certainly a necessity. Remember, when you hear Sarah's deck night declaration, text deck to 802-862-9890. Everyone who does will go into a drawing August 14th for the Dream Deck Upgrade from Wendell's Furniture in Colchester. Two of the very best bright red Adirondack chairs with a table for in between. Remember, the deck night declaration, when you hear it, text deck to 802-862-9890.
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1: TDI Repair and Towing.
0: 50 Baby Boulevard in Schwanton. Said the one Schwan.
1: One Schwan? Where's the other?
0: Living in Milton, I hear.
1: I hear there are some in Fairfield Pond also.
0: Could be.
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0: Country 98.9 WOKO, Luke Bryan Country, and she knows it. Glad with you on this wonderful Wednesday night. It's Sam Hunt and Body Like a Back Road.
1: Got a girl from the

0: Country 98.9 WOKO Sam Hunt. It's Body Like a Back Road. Glove with you on this wonderful Wednesday night, and big news tonight for Garth Brooks, an event tonight in Washington, D.C. He's recognized by the Recording Industry Association of America as the RIAA Artist of a Lifetime. Back in late March, Garth became the only artist to have 10 albums certified diamond for sales or streams of 10 million copies each when his triple live set crossed the 13 million threshold.
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8: Windows open tonight. It's comfortable under clear skies, low 57. Turning the heat up tomorrow, mostly sunny, the high 88, but the humidity stays in check. So it's another comfy night tomorrow night, partly cloudy, low around 60. For Friday, more clouds are in the picture, but it's still warm and not too humid, the high 86. I'm NBC5 meteorologist Matt DiLoretto.

Town's latest woman on Big Country 98.9 WOKO. Glove, it's you on this wonderful Wednesday night. I'm going to look at your workday weather for tomorrow. Mostly sunny skies throughout the day. No predicted chance of rain. We'll see high temperatures tomorrow afternoon in the mid to high 80s, 87, 86, around 3 and 4 o'clock for your drive home. Around this time tomorrow night, though, temps in the low 70s. 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

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Live with you coming up on 11 o'clock. It's Luke Combs. When it rains, it pours.

Lisa Aldean, his latest Don't Tell on Me, starting off 11 o'clock on Big Country 98.9 WOKO. Glyphus, you on this wonderful Wednesday night, last hour for me, so let's make it count, shall we? It's Florida Georgia Line with BB Rexha.

0: Dixon with Florida Georgia Line. Meant to be on Big Country 98.9 WOKO. Good luck with you, Tucker Wetmore on the way. Also the new song from Hardy and his friends and Brett Young when we come back.
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0: Morning, Tim McGraw, Eric Church, and Morgan Wallen. It's MacArthur on Big Country 98.9 WOKO. Glove with you and another WOKO flashback of your way after Brett Young. 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
1: 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Glove to you on this wonderful Wednesday night and getting to be that time of the night where you might be ready to head off to bed, rest your head, count some sheep, and head to sleep. And if that seems like the case, hope you have sweet dreams and a wonderful night tonight. But if you might be staying up all night with us, well, hey, thanks for hanging around. Another look at your NBC5 weather is on the way, and Joe Diffie with a WOKO flashback next.
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6: Windows open tonight. It's comfortable under clear skies, low 57. Turning the heat up tomorrow, mostly sunny, the high 88, but the humidity stays in check. So it's another comfy night tomorrow night. Partly cloudy, low around 60. For Friday, more clouds are in the picture, but it's still warm and not too humid, the high 86. I'm NBC5 meteorologist Matt DiLoretto.
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Malone and Luke Combs, Guy for That on Big Country 98.9 WOKO. Cliff, if you want to look at your overnight and workday weather for tomorrow, throughout the night tonight, mostly clear skies, no predicted chance of rain, and we'll see low temperatures reach the mid-50s, 56 around 5 and 6 a.m., waking up around that time, and then temperatures throughout the rest of the day, the afternoon, mostly sunny, also no predicted chance of rain, and high temps in the mid to high 80s, 87 around 3 and 4 o'clock. And around this time tomorrow night, temperatures dipping back down into the high 60s. Here's Jordan Davis, Turn This Truck Around on Big Country.

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1: Florida Georgia Line on Big Country 98.9 WOKO with Simple. Glenn here on this wonderful Wednesday night. Soon going to be a thrilling Thursday morning as we turn that clock over to midnight once again to start off a brand new day. And that is going to be wrapping up my time for tonight. But I do want to thank you so very much for doing the right thing and spending your evening with us. And I hope to catch you back here tomorrow night. 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That's going to do it for me. Until next time, remember, be blessed, don't be stressed. I've been Glenn, and from all of us at Big Country 98.9 WOKO, have a wonderful night and a wonderful work day tomorrow. See ya!

0: windows open tonight, it's comfortable under clear skies, low 57. Turning the heat up tomorrow, mostly sunny, the high 88, but the humidity stays in check. So it's another comfy night tomorrow night, partly cloudy, low around 60. For Friday, more clouds are in the picture, but it's still warm and not too humid, the high 86. I'm NBC5 meteorologist Matt DiLoretto.
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1: Summer heat turns up today. Sunshine mixing with a few high clouds, high around 88, but the humidity in check. Tonight, mostly clear, the low 60. More clouds in the picture tomorrow. There also could be a very late day shower, but it's mainly dry and still warm, high 86. Showers are likely by Saturday. The humidity goes up, and we can't rule out a thunderstorm, high 76. I'm NBC5 meteorologist Matt DiLoretto.

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1: Summer heat turns up today. Sunshine mixing with a few high clouds, high around 88, but the humidity in check. Tonight, mostly clear, the low 60. More clouds in the picture tomorrow. There also could be a very late day shower, but it's mainly dry and still warm, the high 86. Showers are likely by Saturday. The humidity goes up, and we can't rule out a thunderstorm, high 76. I'm NBC5 meteorologist Matt DiLoretto.

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0: summer heat turns up today. Sunshine mixing with a few high clouds, high around 88, but the humidity in check. Tonight, mostly clear, the low 60. More clouds in the picture tomorrow. There also could be a very late day shower, but it's mainly dry and still warm, high 86. Showers are likely by Saturday. The humidity goes up, and we can't rule out a thunderstorm, high 76. I'm NBC5 meteorologist Matt DiLoretto.
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1: Summer heat turns up today. Sunshine mixing with a few high clouds, high around 88, but the humidity in check. Tonight, mostly clear, the low 60. More clouds in the picture tomorrow. There also could be a very late day shower, but it's mainly dry and still warm, the high 86. Showers are likely by Saturday. The humidity goes up, and we can't rule out a thunderstorm, high 76. I'm NBC5 meteorologist Matt DiLoretto.

0: cold as you. It's the Morning Roundup. It's Thursday. And later on this morning, Rusty DeWeese, the logger, joins us coming up at 7:40 this morning.
1: I locked it down with a human yesterday. Her name is Veronica.
0: Uh-huh.
1: I'm going to go meet a dog named Buddy.
0: All right.
1: 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So look for the pictures on 98.9 WOKO.
0: I can hardly wait.
1: Buddy, of course, is the top dog on Mutt Mayhem, which was just the most fun we've had on the radio in a long time, thanks to Johnson Hardware and Rental, Route 15 in Johnson.
0: On the way, on the Morning Roundup, time's ticking. It's Justin Moore next.
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6: 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Battery Park is a popular spot for watching the fireworks on the 4th of July, but it's worth a visit all year long.
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7: The summer heat turns up today. Sunshine mixing with a few high clouds, high around 88, but the humidity in check. Tonight, mostly clear, the low 60. More clouds in the picture tomorrow. There also could be a very late day shower, but it's mainly dry and still warm, high 86. Showers are likely by Saturday. The humidity goes up, and we can't rule out a thunderstorm, high 76. I'm NBC5 meteorologist Matt DiLoretto.

0: 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She's country, and she knows it. That was Luke Bryan on the Morning Roundup.
1: I think about Ella Langley when I hear that song now.
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1: Her confidence when she's able to walk up to Riley Green and say, excuse me, but you look like you love me, has really set a tone for her entire career. Now, she is that confident woman that every other woman wants to be.
0: Absolutely, and holding the top two spots. 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
1: 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It's on the way next on 98.9 WOKO. Lainey's another one of those people who's country and she knows it. You know what I mean?
0: Absolutely.
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8: Summer heat turns up today. Sunshine mixing with a few high clouds, high around 88, but the humidity in check. Tonight, mostly clear, the low 60. More clouds in the picture tomorrow. There also could be a very late day shower, but it's mainly dry and still warm, high 86. Showers are likely by Saturday. The humidity goes up, and we can't rule out a thunderstorm, high 76. I'm NBC5 meteorologist Matt DiLoretto.

0: 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WOKO. That was Joe Nichols.
1: Good day for living into, don't we, for Morgan Wallen on WOKO. Wouldn't

0: with a girl. Blake Shelton on the morning roundup for WOKO.
1: Well, it's happened already this summer. We've had multiple official deck nights in 1 week.
0: I know. Didn't think it was possible, but it is.
1: Sarah Spencer has been let off the chain. She can declare an official deck night whenever she wants to declare an official deck night. And when she does, you text deck to 802-862-9890, and you'll get entered into the, ultimate deck upgrade. You're going to get two of the most beautiful Adirondack chairs from Wendell's Furniture. We picked out bright red so that all your neighbors will notice.
0: Absolutely. And just keep listening for Sarah to declare an official deck night.
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2: Summer heat turns up today. Sunshine mixing with a few high clouds, high around 88, but the humidity in check. Tonight, mostly clear, the low 60. More clouds in the picture tomorrow. There also could be a very late day shower, but it's mainly dry and still warm, the high 86. Showers are likely by Saturday. The humidity goes up, and we can't rule out a thunderstorm, high 76. I'm NBC5 meteorologist Matt DiLoretto.

0: WOKL. That's Bailey Zimmerman and Chevy Silverado.
1: 98.9 WOKO. Wow, Bill, Rod Hill, it is a Thursday morning on the Morning Roundup. This has been already a wonderful June.
0: Yes, so far.
1: Just 4 days in.
0: Just 4 days in.
1: Almost every day has been perfect.
0: Plenty of time to spoil it.
1: Probably will. You know what June is? It's the beginning of hurricane season. I thought we were going to have a heavy hurricane season because of the strong El Nino, but apparently the forecasters at the NOAA, what's that?
0: National Oceanographic Administration or something like
1: that. Or something like that.
0: Atmosphere and Administration.
1: They say it's going to be a light hurricane season for the U.S. again this year.
0: How about that? That'll be great news.
1: John Morgan and Jason Aldean, Friends Like That are next.
2: 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WOKO.

0: Ladies and gentlemen, our national anthem. Yeah, you guessed right. Zach Brown Band. It is time now for the second hour of the action-packed, fun-filled Morning Roundup radio program. Here it is, Thursday. One more day before the weekend. Hang in there, baby. Friday's coming. Boy. Yeah. Boy, that's it?
1: I'm just looking at... I'm looking at all the shows that are on the way.
0: Yeah, I'm seeing all that. I'm thinking about Ella Langley, too. I mean, that's going to be a great
1: July
0: show.
1: July 30th, Bank NH Pavilion.
0: That's going to be an awesome show.
1: Did it sell
0: show.
1: Out?
0: We should check to see if it must have sold out.
1: It must have, right?
0: Well, we'll check into all of that as part of the action-packed, fun-filled Morning Roundup radio program for a Thursday.
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3: Good morning, I'm Adrian Pastor. Vermont State Police are working with local and federal agencies to investigate a series of bomb threats at schools across the state. At least 7 school districts evacuated Wednesday morning while police searched the buildings. They say the threats were unfounded. Vermont has a new site picked out for a juvenile detention facility. It will serve youths ages 12 to 18 with severe mental health or behavioral issues who would otherwise be sent out of state. Right now, Vermont only has a temporary youth facility. The new site is proposed on Meadowland Drive in South Burlington. New York's North Country is getting $1.5 million from the state university system under the recently passed state budget. At least $700,000 will go to SUNY Plattsburgh. The money will help expand a tuition freeze for residents. The U.S. House has approved a resolution to military action in Iran. A handful of Republicans voted to end the 3-month conflict, but next steps are uncertain. President Trump would likely reject the measure. For NBC 5 News, I'm Adrian Pastor.
4: The summer heat turns up today. Sunshine mixing with a few high clouds, high around 88, but the humidity in check. Tonight, mostly clear, the low 60. More clouds in the picture tomorrow. There also could be a very late day shower, but it's mainly dry and still warm, the high 86. Showers are likely by Saturday. The humidity goes up, and we can't rule out a thunderstorm, high 76. I'm NBC5 meteorologist Matt DiLoretto.
0: Barrie Montpelier at 47, Plattsburgh at 55. It's 55 degrees in Burlington.

0: Big Country 98.9 WOKO, looking for some good vibes. That's Chris Jansen on the morning roundup from WOKO. It's Wild Bill and Rod Hill. It's Thursday, which means Rusty the Weasel Auger will be joining us probably around 7:40 this morning. I say that because I think he's traveling this week.
1: No, yeah, he's supposed to be calling us from Italy, yes.
0: From Italy, so we can find out what things are going on the other side of the planet.
1: You know, Italy is a, you know, they got craftsmen like you wouldn't believe in Italy making pretty nice furniture, you got to imagine.
0: Oh, yeah, I can imagine. I mean, you know, when you're traveling there, you might be inspired to buy a bunch of it.
1: For sure, for sure. But you don't have to travel to Italy to get some of the best furniture around.
0: Oh, you must be talking about Wendell's Furniture.
1: I'm usually talking about Wendell's Furniture when I'm talking about great furniture.
0: Yeah.
1: And great local people who are doing it right for a long time.
0: You know, that's great that you say that, local, because they give you that customized service, you know, that, mm-hmm. that good feeling like you're dealing with a neighbor. You know, that started off with Wendell. You know, and Ryan
1: and Joe
0: that are running the place now, they started off on a delivery truck, believe it or not, before they started running the place. So they know what it is to go and talk with the people and find out more about them when they're trying to sell them the proper furniture.
1: No, but if you go to Wendell's and you get yourself a piece of free chocolate and then you pick yourself out a nice piece of furniture, well, then by all means, you're going to meet some of these delivery people when they deliver it to your house. You'll understand this is where it all starts, is with the delivery people and
0: you know,
1: how they respect you and how they come into your
0: home
1: and the care that they take. And that's directly from Wendell, and that's the first thing he wanted to teach Ryan and Joe.
0: And he did. Mm-hmm. In a 40,000-square-foot showroom that you can go into, they have the loft of stuff that can probably be delivered immediately. They sell the flex steel chairs. By the way, they have lift chairs, too, there.
1: No, these lift chairs are something that you may want to think about because Wendell's has the largest selection of lift chairs in Vermont. Always dozens of models to try because each person who needs a lift chair is definitely different.
0: Absolutely. And they customize it for everybody. Stop into Wendell's Furniture while you're shopping. You can have some free chocolate there. If you don't feel like going in, you can also go to their website.
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1: Now, hold on a second, because Wendell's Deals is where the deals are.
0: That's where the deals are.
1: All right.
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10: Summer heat turns up today. Sunshine mixing with a few high clouds, high around 88, but the humidity in check. Tonight, mostly clear, the low 60. More clouds in the picture tomorrow. There also could be a very late day shower, but it's mainly dry and still warm, the high 86. Showers are likely by Saturday. The humidity goes up, and we can't rule out a thunderstorm, high 76. I'm NBC5 meteorologist Matt DiLoretto.
0: Barry Montpelier at 47, Plattsburgh at 55. It's 55 degrees in Burlington.

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1: 617 on the morning roundup from WOKO. MacArthur. Bunch of superstars. Hardy, McGraw, Church, and Wallace.

0: big country. 98.9 WOKL, that's MacArthur. On the morning roundup for WOKL, we've got a check of the forecast on the way.
1: The solar forecast.
0: Well, that's true. We have that one, too. But the forecast in general is brought to you by Pelkey's Archery. Not all bow shops are created equal, so when every shot counts, choose the experts at Pelkey's Archery. And actually, you're getting the experts right now because you're not only getting the forecast, which is coming up, you're getting the solar forecast.
2: You see, we've got a bit of a magnetic storm coming tonight, folks, so batten down the magnetic patches.
0: Help me. Now, I know they're in a G scale. What is the G scale of tonight's storm?
2: The G scale is 3, and the G scale comes on a scale of 1 through 5. So this is a strong magnetic storm with a KP maxing out at about 7.
0: Now, because the KP is maxing out at 7...
2: KP, of course, is the index in which we measure the disturbances in the Earth's magnetic field.
0: Everybody knows.
2: If we're the morning roundup.
0: It just means that we're going to be able to see probably the Aurora Borealis tonight at a much lower latitude than we normally would be.
2: This storm will be so strong that even where we are in northern New York and Vermont, on the northern horizon, we should be able to get a view at those northern lights.
0: Or the Aurora Borealis. Boy, it sounds like I swallowed a dictionary.
2: Did you want to talk about the Earth's magnetic field more and how we index the disturbances?
0: Actually, I did, but now I don't because I'm realizing we'll just sound stupid.
2: Ladies and gentlemen, to cure all of this, Reba McEntire sings Fancy next.
0: Thank goodness.
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9: Constantino won the debate, and the moment everyone's talking about proved it. Trump-endorsed businessman Anthony Constantino delivered a commanding performance against career politician Robert Smullen. Constantino talked about creating American jobs, building a company with over 1,000 employees, and standing up to Democrat boycotts and political attacks, all while self-funding his campaign to serve the people of New York's 21st District. Smullen appeared angry, defensive, and unprepared, but the most talked-about moment came at the end. After praising Smullen's military service in his closing remarks, Constantino walked over to shake his hand. Smullen refused, turning his back in front of the entire audience. Constantino later said, "If he can't shake my hand, how can he work with people in Washington?" The contrast couldn't be clearer. On June 23rd, vote for Anthony Constantino. He's Trump-endorsed, the job creator, outsider, and fighter. He's nobody's man but yours. Early voting starts June 13th.
10: I'm Anthony Constantino, and I approve this message.
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11: The summer heat turns up today. Sunshine mixing with a few high clouds, high around 88, but the humidity in check. Tonight, mostly clear, the low 60. More clouds in the picture tomorrow. There also could be a very late day shower, but it's mainly dry and still warm, the high 86. Showers are likely by Saturday. The humidity goes up, and we can't rule out a thunderstorm, high 76. I'm NBC5 meteorologist Matt DiLoretto.
0: Barrie Montpelier at 47, Plattsburgh at 55. It's 55 degrees in Burlington.
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0: Billy Green. Nice tribute to Toby Keith there.
1: You know, Toby did this thing that he called them bus songs. And they were like, you know, you just get a bunch of songwriters and they would write a song on the bus. And that's what Riley Green did. 20 minutes to write Think As You Drunk.
0: Nice job.
1: Toby Keith style.
0: That was a well-spent 20 minutes, I'll tell you what.
1: Well, Bill, Rod Hill, we are having a wonderful day. And looking forward to a little Vermont Lake Monsters baseball.
0: Oh, that's true. Yeah, the Lake Monsters season well underway now, and we're still waiting for all the exciting nights. I mean, I know there's going to be a hot dog hysteria night at some point, but tonight the Lake Monsters are back home at Centennial Field. Gates open at 5:30. First pitch at 6:35. I don't even know who they're taking on. Nashville Silver Kings.
1: The Nashua Silver Knights.
0: All right,
1: you were close.
0: Yeah, well, you know, I can't be perfect every time.
1: Here's what we did this year.

0: 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Now, you can bring one of those small radios. Transistors, we called them. I'm thinking about the ones that you hand crank. You know what I mean? There's a lot of radios out there.
1: Oh, I guess you could bring
0: But
1: that,
0: you could bring that little radio to the ballpark with you. Listen to the game on the radio at the ballpark. It's pretty amazing.
1: All right.
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1: And check it out. 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
0: Mm-hmm. On the way, it's Luke Combs, Sleepless in a Hotel Room, coming up next.
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12: Summer heat turns up today. Sunshine mixing with a few high clouds, high around 88, but the humidity in check. Tonight, mostly clear, the low 60. More clouds in the picture tomorrow. There also could be a very late day shower, but it's mainly dry and still warm, the high 86. Showers are likely by Saturday. The humidity goes up, and we can't rule out a thunderstorm, high 76. I'm NBC5 meteorologist Matt DiLoretto.
1: Barrie Montpelier at 47, Plattsburgh at 55. It's 55 degrees in Burlington.

0: 651. 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
1: We've been searching for people. I think we got two good ones.
0: Well, we might reach a little deep here.
1: Sure,
0: but to stretch it out. Let's take our time with the two good ones.
1: Got to start with Angelina Jolie at the age of 51 years old.
0: There she goes.
1: Big fan of how she wears a vial of blood. No, I guess she stopped doing that.
0: No, I think she stopped.
1: So that was back when she was with Billy Bob, right?
0: Right. Let's do Russell Brand.
1: Also 51 years old today.
0: Okay.
1: Oh, but Noah Wiley was the other one I thought.
0: Oh, right,
1: was
0: from
1: gonna...
0: the pit. Yeah.
1: Yeah, he's 55
0: today.
1: And by the way.
0: All right. Still got a little bit of time. All right. I'm going to break into it. Michelle Phillips from the Mamas and the Papas still with us. She's still acting, by the way. She gave up music a long time ago. She turns 82 today.
1: Okay.
0: Oh, you want me to reach for another deep one, huh? Let's see here. I think it's time to go on to Tyler. Let's just do that. He's not having a birthday today, but he says warm with a mix of sun and clouds today.
1: Okay.
0: With a high temperature up to 88.
1: Sounds like a great birthday.
0: I think he helped us out.
1: John!

0: walking in through the woods yesterday.
1: Okay, walking through the woods by yourself?
0: As you do.
1: Yeah, okay.
0: Well, no one was with me.
1: All right.
0: And I came across a honeybee. It was underneath a leaf. I almost stepped on it.
1: You didn't, though.
0: No, right? No, no. I almost fell over avoiding it.
1: You're welcome.

0: Honeybee, Blake Shelton on the morning roundup from WOKO Thursday morning. Wild Bill, Rod Hill, just about 40 minutes away from Rusty DeWeese, the logger, joining us, hopefully from Italy.
1: Hopefully.
0: Hopefully.
1: We'll find out.
0: Well, we'll find out if he's up there.
1: He may not even call, just to be aware.
0: Yeah, but we're going to give it a shot. You know,
1: we always love talking with Rusty. And just after 8 o'clock, your chance to win tickets to go see Luke Combs UK.
0: Oh, that's a great show.
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2: Good morning, I'm Adrienne Pastor. Vermont State Police are working with local and federal agencies to investigate a series of bomb threats at schools across the state. At least 7 school districts evacuated Wednesday morning while police searched the buildings. They say the threats were unfounded. Vermont has a new site picked out for a juvenile detention facility. It will serve youths ages 12 to 18 with severe mental health or behavioral issues who would otherwise be sent out of state. Right now, Vermont only has a temporary youth facility. The new site is proposed on Meadowland Drive in South Burlington. New York's North Country is getting $1.5 million from the state university system under the recently passed state budget. At least $700,000 will go to SUNY Plattsburgh. The money will help expand a tuition freeze for residents. The U.S. House has approved a resolution to military action in Iran. A handful of Republicans voted to end the 3-month conflict, but next steps are uncertain. President Trump would likely reject the measure. For NBC 5 News, I'm Adrian Pastor.
3: The summer heat turns up today. Sunshine mixing with a few high clouds, high around 88, but the humidity in check. Tonight, mostly clear, the low 60. More clouds in the picture tomorrow. There also could be a very late day shower, but it's mainly dry and still warm, the high 86. Showers are likely by Saturday. The humidity goes up, and we can't rule out a thunderstorm, high 76. I'm NBC5 meteorologist Matt DiLoretto.
0: Barry Montpelier at 47, Plattsburgh at 55. It's 55 degrees in Burlington.

day, Potts Farm was a place to go. 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Jump the barbed wire, spread the word. 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Jack and Jim were a few good men. 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And all this small town, he said, she said. 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I'm tired of talking, man. Y'all ain't listening. Them old days.

0: WOKO is a dirt road anthem. That is Jason Aldean on the Morning Roundup. 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
1: I loved yesterday. Hot, hot, and a little more hot.
0: Well, then you're going to love today.
1: Perfect.
0: It's going to be the same thing, except
1: Even hotter.
0: Oh, yeah, they say that we might break records today.
1: You saw that I wore my flannel shirt today so I could get extra hot.
0: Yeah, and I know that when you got out of the car this morning, you left your heat on full.
1: Because when I get in...
0: you want it hot.
1: It's going to be so hot in there already, and then I'll turn the heat on. It's like a free sauna on my way home.
0: You know, you are so busy with this.
1: Perfect.
0: I mean, you're like a cow's tail during fly season. You know what I mean?
1: You should, when I wake up in the morning, I wring out my sheets and everything is fresh as a daisy.
0: Wow. Busy.
1: Ain't a bad life for a good old boy. You know, Thomas Rhett and Jordan Davis are on the way next.
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4: The summer heat turns up today. Sunshine mixing with a few high clouds, high around 88, but the humidity in check. Tonight, mostly clear, the low 60. More clouds in the picture tomorrow. There also could be a very late day shower, but it's mainly dry and still warm, high 86. Showers are likely by Saturday. The humidity goes up, and we can't rule out a thunderstorm, high 76. I'm NBC5 meteorologist Matt DiLoretto.
0: Barrie Montpelier at 47, Plattsburgh at 55. It's 55 degrees in Burlington.

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1: 7:18 on the morning roundup. A fighter, when he takes the gloves off, means it's going to get serious, right?
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1: Now, what happens when you take your boots

0: know.
1: Big Country, 98.9 WOKO. The boots are off. That does sound kind of dangerous, doesn't it? That was John Pardee and his obsession with boots. Head over boots. Dirt on my boots. Now the boots are off. Yeah, and he's got that one song, Heartache on the Dance Floor.
2: You know, he should try to diversify and write a song about a truck and write a song about a tornado.
1: Or
2: write a song
1: about Mama or a train. Mama,
2: great point.
1: You know what I mean?
2: Yeah, mamas and trains are great.
1: I love
2: Maybe a dog.
1: Maybe a dog. You know, I mean, or go the Riley Green route. You know, and be as think as you drunk.
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1: And there's songs that are about today, like Beers and Sunshine.
2: Ooh, two great tastes that taste great together. 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
9: Meet Anthony Constantino, running to represent us in Congress.
10: First off, you, I see through your game.
9: Wannabe rapper, wannabe Republican. But he can't rap his way out of reality. He's a lifelong Democrat who helped fund Trump's impeachment. After the George Floyd riots, he called our cops racist and sold Kill the Police stickers. He claims he's America first, but he shipped jobs overseas, even replaced workers with robots. Anthony Constantino, worse than a wannabe. He's a fraud.
10: And I know just how this ends.
9: The real conservative in the race? Robert Smullen, a Marine colonel. He fought for our country. Smullen was appointed by President Trump and will fight for the America First agenda. He's the Republican conservative and law enforcement endorsed candidate. On June 23rd, vote Robert Smullen for Congress. Proven patriot, ready to serve.
11: I'm Robert Smullen, candidate for Congress, and I approve this message.
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12: The summer heat turns up today. Sunshine mixing with a few high clouds, high around 88, but the humidity in check. Tonight, mostly clear, the low 60. More clouds in the picture tomorrow. There also could be a very late day shower, but it's mainly dry and still warm, the high 86. Showers are likely by Saturday. The humidity goes up, and we can't rule out a thunderstorm, high 76. I'm NBC5 meteorologist Matt DiLoretto.
1: Barry Montpelier at 47, Plattsburgh at 55. It's 55 degrees in Burlington.

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0: 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That's Chicken Fried at 7:39. The question of the day.
1: Yeah, will he or won't he? We just don't know. He should be traveling internationally. Rusty DeWeese, the logger.
0: He's coming up, hopefully, in just a few minutes. If he does show up, he's brought to you by TDI Repair and Towing.
1: That's right.
0: Yeah.
1: You know, Rusty's supposed to be joining me this Saturday? No, he's going to miss it, I guess.
0: No, I think he misses the parade this year.
1: That's right.
0: Yeah, because he's on the other side of the world.
1: Gallivanting, isn't he?
0: Yeah,
1: he's on the way next on the Morning Roundup.
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7: Constantino won the debate, and the moment everyone's talking about proved it. Trump-endorsed businessman Anthony Constantino delivered a commanding performance against career politician Robert Smullen. Constantino talked about creating American jobs, building a company with over 1,000 employees, and standing up to Democrat boycotts and political attacks, all while self-funding his campaign to serve the people of New York's 21st District. Smullen appeared angry, defensive, and unprepared, but the most talked-about moment came at the end. After praising Smullen's military service in his closing remarks, Constantino walked over to shake his hand. Smullen refused, turning his back in front of the entire audience. Constantino later said, "If he can't shake my hand, how can he work with people in Washington?" The contrast couldn't be clearer. 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He's nobody's man but yours. Early voting starts June 13th.
8: I'm Anthony Constantino, and I approve this message.
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9: The summer heat turns up today. Sunshine mixing with a few high clouds, high around 88, but the humidity in check. Tonight, mostly clear, the low 60. More clouds in the picture tomorrow. There also could be a very late day shower, but it's mainly dry and still warm, the high 86. Showers are likely by Saturday. The humidity goes up, and we can't rule out a thunderstorm, high 76. I'm NBC5 meteorologist Matt DiLoretto.
0: Barry Montpelier's at 54, Plattsburgh's at 60. It's 59 degrees in Burlington, and normally at this moment, it would be Rusty DeWeese, the logger.
1: Yeah, but he's in Italy and he's forgotten us. That's fine.
0: But we still want to thank TDI Repair and Towing in Swan. They offer 24/7 towing and recovery.
1: And then they sponsor the logger when he decides to show up.
0: Well, you know what? He might be really busy in Italy this morning.
1: He might not have made it to Italy. You know what I mean? He might have been diverted to Slovakia. I don't really know how Europe works.
0: Well, you know what's fun? We could just make up a whole story about him and then just say, see you later. Bye now.
1: Yeah, Rusty DeWeese, the logger, went to Italy, but he got trapped in a...

0: an Italian tornado.
1: Oh, I like this. Keep going.
0: Got flown over to Austria by the tornado.
1: Where he got on a set of skis and got caught in an avalanche.
0: Right.
1: And was rescued by a helicopter.
0: Which included a group of Germans who brought him back to Germany, and they've been sitting there and partying stoically ever since.
1: Exactly. And he forgot his cell phone. There you go. All right. See you later. Bye now. That was a longer on WOKO. 743.

0: 7:46 on the morning roundup from WOKO. We've been on the high, but now we're on the Rocky Mountain low.
1: Yeah, this ain't no John Denver song on 98.9.

0: 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It's a Rocky Mountain low.
1: Mm-hmm.
0: Corey Kent with Co Wetzel on the morning roundup at 7:49. Tyler says for today, if you like yesterday, oh, you're going to love today.
1: Mm-hmm.
0: Warmer with a mix of sun and clouds. The high, 88 degrees. You know what? I'm betting we'll hit 90.
2: And by the way, that's like the warm spot in New England today.
0: Is it really?
2: Yeah, we seem to be hitting the hot stuff.
0: Well, we got winds coming out of the south today, so I'm assuming that that's going to jack us up to 90.
2: Love it. Love a good hot day.
0: On the way, the top of the pile.
2: Oh my gosh, for 10 weeks now?
0: It's amazing.
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0: 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No shoes, no shirt, no problems. That is Kenny Chesney on the morning roundup for WOKO, 8 o'clock, with Wild Bill and Rod Hill on the radio.
1: Thanks for hanging out. You're going to have a shot at winning those tickets to go see Luke Combs UK, Higher Ground, June 15th. It's just some UK trivia on 98.9 WOKO.
0: All right. And coming up, we'll hear from Vincent Mason, wishing you well. Coming up.

0: Good morning, I'm Adrian Pastor. Vermont State Police are working with local and federal agencies to investigate a series of bomb threats at schools across the state. At least 7 school districts evacuated Wednesday morning while police searched the buildings. They say the threats were unfounded. Vermont has a new site picked out for a juvenile detention facility. It will serve youths ages 12 to 18 with severe mental health or behavioral issues who would otherwise be sent out of state. Right now, Vermont only has a temporary youth facility. The new site is proposed on Meadowland Drive in South Burlington. New York's North Country is getting $1.5 million from the state university system under the recently passed state budget. At least $700,000 will go to SUNY Plattsburgh. The money will help expand a tuition freeze for residents. The U.S. House has approved a resolution to military action in Iran. A handful of Republicans voted to end the 3-month conflict, but next steps are uncertain. President Trump would likely reject the measure. For NBC 5 News, I'm Adrian Pastor.
1: Summer heat turns up today. Sunshine mixing with a few high clouds, high around 88, but the humidity in check. Tonight, mostly clear, the low 60. More clouds in the picture tomorrow. There also could be a very late day shower, but it's mainly dry and still warm, the high 86. Showers are likely by Saturday. The humidity goes up, and we can't rule out a thunderstorm, high 76. I'm NBC5 meteorologist Matt DiLoretto.

0: 809 WOKO. Most people are good. Then there's those others. It's 809.
1: Well, they don't listen to WOKO.
0: Thank goodness.
1: Yeah.
0: It's 809 on the morning roundup from WOKO. 802-862-9890. 1-800-354-9890. Dial careful this morning. We have Luke Combs UK tribute tickets to give away for Higher Ground on June 15th. This is going to be a fun and great show.
1: You guys are going to have a fun time at Luke Combs UK. Dial now, 802-862-9890, 800-354-9890. If you haven't won anything in the last 90 days, you're good. A very easy,
0: ridiculously easy
1: UK trivia question. Just need to know something about, you know, the band that's coming across the pond. I say coming across the pond, but they've actually been hanging out.
0: Yeah, they
1: got
0: have
1: some shows in,
0: and Luke
1: in
0: Combs
1: Nashville.
0: Actually approves these guys.
1: Good morning, WOKO. You're a random caller. What's your name? Where are you calling from?
2: Hi, this is Kathy Fleming.
0: Hi, Kathy.
2: In South Burlington, Vermont.
0: Okay, Kathy, we've got tickets to go see Luke Combs UK. We're going to ask you a very simple question.
2: Well, I'm simple, so I hope it's simple.
0: Okay, yeah, we're going to keep it simple.
1: Have you ever been to the United Kingdom?
2: No.
0: Oh, okay. Is it on your bucket list, though?
2: Yes.
0: It is on her bucket list.
1: All right, here we go. This is your question. If you can answer it, we'll set you up with tickets to go see Luke Combs UK at Higher Ground. In the United Kingdom, they really enjoy some hot leaf juice.
0: Most of the time, they just have a spot of it.
1: Yeah, you know what I mean? You're just going to take some leaves and dip it in some water.
2: I got it.
1: Oh, you got it? What do you think it is?
2: Yeah.
0: Tea. You know, there you go. There you go. That's awesome. You just... I'm sorry. We keep cutting you off, and I'm so sorry.
1: Go ahead.
2: I'm so excited.
1: Let me ask you this. Do you prefer one lump or two lumps?
2: Two.
1: Otherwise, it just tastes like hot leaf juice.
0: That's true, right?
1: Yeah, right.
0: With two lumps, it tastes a little better. Well, congratulations. You picked up tickets to see Luke Combs UK coming to Higher Ground Monday night, June 15th.
1: Well, she's obviously very excited.
0: I know. This is going to be great. You know, I feel like we should... Well, we only gave you two tickets. Maybe we should give her...
1: We'll see if she needs them.
0: All right.
1: Let me ask you... Let me ask you one thing here. Let's just turn the music down and everything.
0: Yeah, everything quiet.
1: Can you tell us what radio station just set you up with tickets to go see Luke Combs UK on Monday, June 15th?
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0: Well, I see that came out. She
1: knows where the studio is.
0: All right, on the way, we got some Morgan Wallen, and then hang on the line. We'll tell you how you can get your tickets, okay?
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6: Wannabe rapper, wannabe Republican. But he can't rap his way out. of reality. He's a lifelong Democrat who helped fund Trump's impeachment. After the George Floyd riots, he called our cops racist and sold Kill the Police stickers. He claims he's America first, but he shipped jobs overseas, even replaced workers with robots. Anthony Constantino, worse than a wannabe. He's a fraud.
8: And I know just how this ends.
6: The real conservative in the race? Robert Smullen, a Marine colonel. He fought for our country. Smullen was appointed by President Trump and will fight for the America First agenda. He's the Republican conservative and law enforcement endorsed candidate. On June 23rd, vote Robert Smullen for Congress. Proven patriot, ready to serve.
9: I'm Robert Smullen, candidate for Congress, and I approve this message.
6: Paid for by Robert Smullen for Congress.
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11: Summer heat turns up today. Sunshine mixing with a few high clouds, high around 88, but the humidity in check. Tonight, mostly clear, the low 60. More clouds in the picture tomorrow. There also could be a very late day shower, but it's mainly dry and still warm, high 86. Showers are likely by Saturday. The humidity goes up, and we can't rule out a thunderstorm, high 76. I'm NBC5 meteorologist Matt DiLoretto.
0: Barry Montpelier at 54, Plattsburgh at 60. It's 59 degrees in Burlington.

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0: WOKO Wrong Hearts. That is Low Cash on the morning roundup from WOKO with Wild Bill and Rod Hill on the radio.
1: I'm fairly excited because at 2 p.m. on Friday, I get to meet Buddy.
0: Buddy!
1: Yeah. And
0: not the top dog, right?
1: The top dog in Mutt Mayhem. We're going to deliver over $800 in prizes. I mean,
0: wow. It's
1: getting crazy. You know, we put together a prize package and then we kind of gather it up and it's like, oh, this is more than we said it was going to be. But you know what? It's not about the prize. It's about cheering on your favorite dog throughout the entire month of May on 98.9 WOKO with. And again, we apologize, college basketball. But the best bracket-style tournament on the planet Earth
0: is Mutt Mayhem.
1: That's it. Sorry.
0: All right. Congratulations, buddy. Mutt Mayhem brought to you by Johnson Hardware and Rental, Route 15 in Johnson.
1: Coming up on your morning roundup, Kiss a Girl. If you can swing it on a Thursday.
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5: Summer heat turns up today. Sunshine mixing with a few high clouds, high around 88, but the humidity in check. Tonight, mostly clear, the low 60. More clouds in the picture tomorrow. There also could be a very late day shower, but it's mainly dry and still warm, the high 86. Showers are likely by Saturday. The humidity goes up, and we can't rule out a thunderstorm, high 76. I'm NBC5 meteorologist Matt DiLoretto.
0: Barry Montpelier at 54, Plattsburgh at 60. It's 59 degrees in Burlington.

0: still not getting tired of her. Yeah, Emma Langley.
1: I keep liking her more and more and more.
0: Yeah, I know what you mean. Be her. On the morning roundup from WOKO, it's 8:38.
1: I'm even rethinking how I feel about bangs.
0: Bangs? Oh, I get it. Yeah, all right. Yeah, you're right.
2: She looks great with those.
0: She looks fantastic. You know what else looks great is the WOKO Country Cares calendar because it's got all kinds of great things you can do to help out the community. 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
2: I mean,
0: however, this is a time of year when people start to go on vacation.
1: Mm-hmm.

0: point.
1: However, this is a time of year when people start to go on vacation. Mm-hmm. And you know what? The need for blood never ends.
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1: Perfect.
2: Nailed it.
1: Yeah, there you go. On the way, Jason Aldean. How to fix, how far down does a goodbye go? It's coming up next.
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9: Summer heat turns up today. Sunshine mixing with a few high clouds, high around 88, but the humidity in check. Tonight, mostly clear, the low 60. More clouds in the picture tomorrow. There also could be a very late day.

0: shower, but it's mainly dry and still warm, high 86. Showers are likely by Saturday. The humidity goes up, and we can't rule out a thunderstorm, high 76. I'm NBC5 meteorologist Matt DiLoretto.
1: Barry Montpelier at 54, Plattsburgh at 60. It's 59 degrees in Burlington.

0: best of me, Luke Combs. Looking to the north tonight, you might see them, the Aurora Borealis.
1: Yeah, we've got a G3 storm,
0: right,
1: which will get up to about KP7. And what that means is that on the northern horizon, the magnetic storm that we're experiencing is going to be so big, we'll be able to see those northern lights from where we are.
0: And it's going to be clear tonight, so that'll help out as well.
1: Absolutely. Well, tell me about the filter. You need a filter to actually
0: with a camera, if you're trying to take a picture. Naked eye, you'll see it fine.
1: You'll see it fine, okay.
0: But there are filters on your iPhone and your Android that will allow you to capture it.
1: Super cool.
0: All right.
1: On the way, Max McNown next.
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5: 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Trump-endorsed businessman Anthony Constantino delivered a commanding performance against career politician Robert Smullen. Constantino talked about creating American jobs, building a company with over 1,000 employees, and standing up to Democrat boycotts and political attacks, all while self-funding his campaign to serve the people of New York's 21st District. Smullen appeared angry, defensive, and unprepared. But the most talked about moment came at the end. 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Constantino later said, "If he can't shake my hand, how can he work with people in Washington?" 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On June 23rd, vote for Anthony Constantino. 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He's nobody's man but yours. Early voting starts June 13th.
6: I'm Anthony Constantino, and I approve this message.
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0: Dean on the morning roundup from WOKO. It's Wild Bill and Rod Hill. It's Thursday, one more day before the weekend.
1: So, you know, Marshall's had Riley Green on it.
0: Yep, that's
1: true. You know
0: what
1: I mean? Now every time I hear a Riley Green song, I see him in Navy SEAL outfit.
0: Okay.
1: Which is awesome. But this new Dutton Ranch thing has just opened up, and it's even bigger than this Marshall show's was.
0: Well, it seems to be that whole, well, group of shows. There's that
1: genre, yeah.
0: Yeah, that genre of shows is really taking off.
1: It happens
0: off
1: all the time. Like the Chicago ones really took off, and they did Fire and Police.
0: Oh, that's
1: and
0: true.
1: Like
0: that did too. But they didn't have Lainey Wilson.
1: No.
0: They didn't have Riley Green.
1: And by the way, if you're asking me, before the end of this season, you may see Ella Langley on that Dutton Ranch show.
0: Oh, I'm sure.
1: I hope so.
0: On the way, a WOKO flashback with Brooks and Dunn coming up next.
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9: Summer heat turns up today. Sunshine mixing with a few high clouds, high around 88, but the humidity in check. Tonight, mostly clear, the low 60. More clouds in the picture tomorrow. There also could be a very late day shower, but it's mainly dry and still warm, the high 86. Showers are likely by Saturday. The humidity goes up, and we can't rule out a thunderstorm, high 76.
11: I'm NBC5 meteorologist Matt DiLoretto.
0: Barry Montpelier at 60, Plattsburgh at 65. It's 70 degrees in Burlington.
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0: gonna be a nice one. Warm with a mix of sun and clouds, the high up to 88 degrees.
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Good morning. My name is Casey Ober. I hope your Thursday is off to a great start. Here's Eric Church, Springsteen on WOKO.

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7: Constantino won the debate, and the moment everyone's talking about proved it. Trump-endorsed businessman Anthony Constantino delivered a commanding performance against career politician Robert Smullen. Constantino talked about creating American jobs, building a company with over 1,000 employees, and standing up to Democrat boycotts and political attacks, all while self-funding his campaign to serve the people of New York's 21st District. Smullen appeared angry, defensive, and unprepared, but the most talked-about moment came at the end. After praising Smullen's military service in his closing remarks, Constantino walked over to shake his hand. Smullen refused, turning his back in front of the entire audience. Constantino later said, "If he can't shake my hand, how can he work with people in Washington?" The contrast couldn't be clearer. On June 23rd, vote for Anthony Constantino. He's Trump-endorsed, the job creator, outsider, and fighter. He's nobody's man but yours. Early voting starts June 13th.
8: I'm Anthony Constantino, and I approve this message.
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9: Mostly sunny and a bit warmer compared to yesterday, with highs in the upper 80s to near 90. For tonight, mostly clear, the low 60. Keep an eye to the sky. The northern lights may be visible at times. For tomorrow, a mix of sun and clouds, the high 86. And then a bit cooler on Saturday, 76 the high, with scattered showers and a few afternoon storms possible. I'm NBC5 meteorologist Ben Frechette.

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Big Country 98.9 WOKO with Hardy. Casey here, and George Burge initially pitched this next song to Luke Bryan backstage when they were on the road together. Bryan immediately loved the message, and the rest was history. Here's Ride, Ride, Ride by George Burge and Luke Bryan on WOKO.

Blake Shelton on Big Country 98.9 WOKO. As a teenager, Jason Aldean won a local talent contest singing the song Help Me Hold On.

Bailey Zimmerman on Big Country 98.9 WOKO. Casey here with your fun fact for Thursday. Today is known as Super Thursday in the publishing industry. It is a day when many new books are released, hoping to capitalize on pre-weekend shopping. If you are an avid book reader like myself, today is the day to go shopping. Here's Luke Combs, Hurricane, on WOKO.

0: Luke Combs on Big Country 98.9 WOKO. Casey here. If you are a Bridgerton fan, you might have noticed more Daphne's, Penelope's, and Eloise's on baby announcements. Several names from the show have climbed the baby name charts. Parents are saying they're vintage, fun, and elegant. Benedict leapt 100 spots, while Eloise and Daphne jumped 15 spots. Have you ever asked your parents why they named you what they did? Don't move. Cody Johnson and Carrie Underwood on the way on WOKO.
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Country 98.9 WOKO with the latest from Kenny Chesney. Good morning, my name is Casey Ober, and Zach Brown Band wants you to put your toes in the water. Here's

0: on Big Country 98.9 WOKO. Good morning, my name is Casey, and coming up, we've got Brunette by Tucker Wetmore and a look at the forecast brought to you by G Stone Motors in Middlebury. 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
10: Mostly sunny and a bit warmer compared to yesterday, with highs in the upper 80s to near 90. For tonight, mostly clear, the low 60. Keep an eye to the sky, the northern lights may be visible at times. For tomorrow, a mix of sun and clouds, the high 86, and then a bit cooler on Saturday, 76 the high, with scattered showers and a few afternoon storms possible. I'm NBC5 meteorologist Ben Frechette.

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Casey with you. Megan Maroney kicked off her Cloud 9 tour this past Friday with a sold-out show in Columbus, Ohio. The 49-day trek takes her all over the U.S. before heading to Europe in the fall. Congratulations to Megan on the start of her tour. Here she is now with Beautiful Things on WOKO.

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Tyler Hubbard with Park on Big Country 98.9 WOKL. Before Luke Combs became a country star, he attended Appalachian State University, majoring in criminal justice, and he wanted to be a homicide detective.

Scotty McCreary on Big Country 98.9 WLKO. Good morning, my name is Casey Over, and I've got a long sweep of Big Country hits headed your way to help you get through to that lunch hour. Starting with Bailey Zimmerman, Fall in Love on WLKO.

Josh Ross on Big Country 98.9 WOKO. Good afternoon. My name is Casey, and welcome to the Lunch Hour. Graduation season is just around the bend in Vermont and northern New York, and a lot of high school seniors are looking beyond the traditional four-year college path. More on that after Dustin Lynch on WOKO.

0: Dustin Lynch on Big Country 98.9 WOKO. Good afternoon, Casey here. And if you've got a high school senior in the family, they have probably been asked, what's next? More times than they can count. A recent study shows that career training, apprenticeships, and skilled trades are becoming more popular as students look for faster ways to get into the workforce. The jobs expected to grow the most? Healthcare, technology, analytics, and skilled trades. It looks like a lot of opportunities are waiting for the class of 2026. On the way, Morgan Wallen and Luke Bryan on WOKO.
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Luke Bryan on Big Country 98.9 WOKO. Good afternoon. My name is Casey, and I hope your lunch hour is off to an amazing start. And if it includes cheese, then congratulations. You are rightfully celebrating National Cheese Day, which is today. We are celebrating one of humanity's oldest processed foods. Evidence places cheese production in Poland as far back as 5,500 BC. Wow. Here's Old Dominion One Man Band on WOKO. Yeah.

0: Old Dominion on Big Country 98.9 WOKO. Casey here with a big congratulations to Buddy and his human Veronica in Lincoln, the winner of Mutt Mayhem on 98.9 WOKO. Buddy is 8 months old and a mix of doodle and husky, giving him those adorable curls and those beautiful, striking blue eyes. Our bracket-style tournament to crown the most photogenic pooch in Vermont and northern New York once again did not disappoint in the cuteness department. Go to WOKO.com right now to see the best-looking canine in Vermont and northern New York. 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Don't move, your forecast and a WOKO flashback from Garth Brooks coming your way.
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11: Constantino won the debate, and the moment everyone's talking about proved it. Trump-endorsed businessman Anthony Constantino delivered a commanding performance against career politician Robert Smullen. Constantino talked about creating American jobs, building a company with over 1,000 employees, and standing up to Democrat boycotts and political attacks, all while self-funding his campaign to serve the people of New York's 21st District. Smullen appeared angry, defensive, and unprepared, but the most talked-about moment came at the end. After praising Smullen's military service in his closing remarks, Constantino walked over to shake his hand. Smullen refused, turning his back in front of the entire audience. Constantino later said, "If he can't shake my hand, how can he work with people in Washington?" The contrast couldn't be clearer. On June 23rd, vote for Anthony Constantino. He's Trump-endorsed, the job creator, outsider, and fighter. He's nobody's man but yours. Early voting starts June 13th.
12: I'm Anthony Constantino, and I approve this message.
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13: Mostly sunny and a bit warmer compared to yesterday, with highs in the upper 80s to near 90. For tonight, mostly clear, the low 60. Keep an eye to the sky, the northern lights may be visible at times. For tomorrow, a mix of sun and clouds, the high 86, and then a bit cooler on Saturday, 76 the high, with scattered showers and a few afternoon storms possible. I'm NBC5 meteorologist Ben Frechette.
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16: Long.

a Wilco flashback from Garth Brooks with Long Neck Bottle. Casey here on this Thursday afternoon. Ella Langley wrote this next one along with Hardy and two other songwriters. She says she had to examine the kind of woman she wants to be and what it might take to get there. Here's Be Her on

Luke Combs on Big Country 98.9 WOKO. Casey with you. Good afternoon. And I just did something I keep doing over and over, and I forget I shouldn't do it. I put lotion on my hands because my hands are always dry lately. And I immediately picked up my phone, forgetting that it leaves this greasy feeling on your hands. I dropped my phone. Thankfully, it didn't break. Hoping I didn't just jinx myself for next time. Here's Riley Green, Change My Mind on WOKO.

Carrie Underwood, All-American Girl on Big Country 98.9 WOKO. Casey with you, and here is your Thursday fun fact. Today is the day of the week that people are most likely to be productive at work. It's likely because it's far enough away from Monday to have gotten into the swing of things, but close enough to Friday to have the weekend motivation. Here's Justin Moore. This is My Dirt on WOKO.

0: Big Country 98.9 WOKO with Jason Aldean. This Saturday, June 6th from 11 to 3, the Old Derelict Car Show will be held at Handy Chevrolet Toyota in St. Albans with classic cars, touch a truck, antique tractors, craft fenders, and more. 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

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Good afternoon. My name is Casey. Thank you so much for listening. Here's Luke Combs, When It Rains, It Pours on WOKO. So

0: 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Today is National Hug Your Cat Day. Go ahead, scoop up your furry boss, give them a squeeze, and accept the inevitable scratch. You love them anyway, right? Coming up, we've got your forecast and Josh Ross on WOKO.
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4: Constantino won the debate, and the moment everyone's talking about proved it. Trump-endorsed businessman Anthony Constantino delivered a commanding performance against career politician Robert Smullen. Constantino talked about creating American jobs, building a company with over 1,000 employees, and standing up to Democrat boycotts and political attacks, all while self-funding his campaign to serve the people of New York's 21st District. Smullen appeared angry, defensive, and unprepared, but the most talked-about moment came at the end. After praising Smullen's military service in his closing remarks, Constantino walked over to shake his hand. Smullen refused, turning his back in front of the entire audience. Constantino later said, "If he can't shake my hand, how can he work with people in Washington?" The contrast couldn't be clearer. On June 23rd, vote for Anthony Constantino. He's Trump-endorsed, the job creator, outsider, and fighter. He's nobody's man but yours. Early voting starts June 13th.
5: I'm Anthony Constantino, and I approve this message.
4: Paid for by Constantino for Congress.
6: 2.5 centuries ago, a bold idea took root. Today we honor the people and places behind 250 years of American independence.
7: The Lone Sailor statue was created to commemorate the men and women who have served in the sea services and to commemorate the naval history of America. There are 8 total scattered across the states. The original lives in Washington, D.C., and we have one of our very own right here in Burlington, Vermont. Located at the Echo Leahy Center for Lake Champlain, Burlington's Lone Sailor statue invites us to remember great naval battles that took place on Lake Champlain, like the Revolutionary War Battle of Alcor Island and the War of 1812 Battle of Plattsburgh. Stop by the Lone Sailor statue next time you're in Burlington.
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8: Sunny and a bit warmer compared to yesterday, with highs in the upper 80s to near 90. For tonight, mostly clear, the low 60. Keep an eye to the sky, the northern lights may be visible at times. For tomorrow, a mix of sun and clouds, the high 86, and then a bit cooler on Saturday, 76 the high, with scattered showers and a few afternoon storms possible. I'm NBC5 meteorologist Ben Frechette.

Josh Ross on Big Country 98.9 WOKO. My name is Casey. Morgan Wallen went from a collegiate baseball hopeful to one of the biggest streaming artists in history. Here he is with Don't Wait on WOKO.

0: Big Country 98.9 WOKO with Jordan Davis. Casey here. A technical error on new scratch-off lottery tickets in Indiana led players to believe they won $100,000 when the actual prize was only $20. Turns out there was a printing issue that affected the lottery ticket, resulting in many people expecting a massive jackpot. Someone is definitely getting in trouble for that printing issue. Up next, Jelly Roll on WOKO.
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Casey here. This next guy is currently opening huge stadium shows for Morgan Wallen, Parker,

Brad Paisley on Big Country 98.9 WOKO. If you are looking to start a new habit, better start today. You are less likely to be busy with competing priorities if you start it on a Thursday, and you can practice that habit throughout the rest of the week, which increases the chances that the change will stick. Here's Lainey Wilson, Wildflowers and Wild Horses on WOKO.

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Me and a Beer by Chris Jansen on Big Country 98.9 WOKL. Casey here to keep you company on your Thursday afternoon. It's Jason Aldean, Lights Come On WOKL.

0: Jason Aldean on Big Country 98.9 WOKO. Good afternoon. My name is Casey. It is always a fun time at the ballpark with the Vermont Lake Monsters. 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And good luck to the Lake Monsters as they continue their quest for a Futures League championship this summer. Don't move. Megan Maroney and John Party on the way.
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11: Constantino won the debate, and the moment everyone's talking about proved it. Trump-endorsed businessman Anthony Constantino delivered a commanding performance against career politician Robert Smullen. Constantino talked about creating American jobs, building a company with over 1,000 employees, and standing up to Democrat boycotts and political attacks, all while self-funding his campaign to serve the people of New York's 21st District. Smullen appeared angry, defensive, and unprepared. But the most talked about moment came at the end. After praising Smullen's military service in his closing remarks, Constantino walked over to shake his hand. Smullen refused, turning his back in front of the entire audience. Constantino later said, "If he can't shake my hand, how can he work with people in Washington?" The contrast couldn't be clearer. On June 23rd, vote for Anthony Constantino. He's Trump-endorsed, the job creator, outsider, and fighter. He's nobody's man but yours. Early voting starts June 13th.
12: I'm Anthony Constantino, and I approve this message.
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13: Mostly sunny and a bit warmer compared to yesterday, with highs in the upper 80s to near 90. For tonight, mostly clear, the low 60. Keep an eye to the sky. The northern lights may be visible at times. For tomorrow, a mix of sun and clouds, the high 86. And then a bit cooler on Saturday, 76 the high, with scattered showers and a few afternoon storms possible. I'm NBC5 meteorologist Ben Frechette.

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1: Old Dominion on Big Country 98.9 WOKO. Good afternoon. My name is Casey Ober. Thank you so much for hanging out with me today. I am going to head out so Sarah Spencer can come in and keep you company. Here's Jelly Roll, Need a Favor, on WOKO.

0: 101.9 WOKO. How about some of them summer nights? Things are going to cool down tonight. Low down to queer. Low down to queer. Listen to me. Low down to 60. Clear skies tonight. Tomorrow, some clouds roll in. Maybe a late in the day shower. Warm, though, with a high 86. And Saturday sounds kind of sticky. Showers, thunderstorms with a high to 76 degrees. Barry Montpelier checking in at 80 degrees. 86 in Plattsburgh. It's 84 in Burlington. Yes, summer nights indeed. Sam Hunt on the way for you next.
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5: Wannabe rapper, wannabe Republican. But he can't rap his way out of reality. He's a lifelong Democrat who helped fund Trump's impeachment. After the George Floyd riots, he called our cops racist and sold Kill the Police stickers. He claims he's America first, but he shipped jobs overseas, even replaced workers with robots. Anthony Constantino, worse than a wannabe. He's a fraud.
6: And I know just how this ends.
5: The real conservative in the race? Robert Smullen, a Marine colonel. He fought for our country. Smullen was appointed by President Trump and will fight for the America First agenda. He's the Republican conservative and law enforcement endorsed candidate. On June 23rd, vote Robert Smullen for Congress. Proven patriot, ready to serve.
7: I'm Robert Smullen, candidate for Congress, and I approve this message.
5: Paid for by Robert Smullen for Congress.
8: 2.5 centuries ago, a bold idea took root. 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
9: Roque Fee Museum in Ferrisburg, Vermont is a national historic landmark that highlights the stories of those who escaped slavery and traveled the Underground Railroad through Vermont on their way to Canada. 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

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We've got Ty Myers, June 12th, Bank NH Pavilion on the 13th. 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Luke Bryan just came off a concert at Bank NH Pavilion. Here he is now, WOKO.

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11: Mostly sunny and a bit warmer compared to yesterday, with highs in the upper 80s to near 90. For tonight, mostly clear, the low 60. Keep an eye to the sky. The northern lights may be visible at times. For tomorrow, a mix of sun and clouds, the high 86. And then a bit cooler on Saturday, 76 the high, with scattered showers and a few afternoon storms possible. I'm NBC5 meteorologist Ben Frechette.
0: Thank you, Ben. Oh, northern lights. Have to look for those tonight. Barry Montpelier. A little bit of sun, 82 degrees, 87 in Plattsburgh, partly sunny, 85 in Burlington. Wake up with the weather every 10 minutes every morning. Here's Alabama.
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0: Big Country or Die Tryin'. Blake Shelton taking you home this afternoon on Big Country 98.9 WOKO. 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Hang on, Lainey Wilson taking you home this afternoon. Next.
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Wow, official deck nights. You guys got the assignment yesterday. I love the photos you put up on our Facebook wall. Digging it, you man.

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0: George, Luke Bryan taking you home on the ride on Big Country. 98.9 WOKO, Sarah Spencer with you. 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
1: 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Wondering who's going to kiss

0: Jay Gowen on Big Country, 98.9 WOKO. Wow, great night to check out some ball at Vermont Lake Monsters back at Centennial. Gates open at 5:30, first pitch at 6:35 against the Nashua Silver Knights. 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I know I've been wearing them since the 80s, and I don't even care if they go out of fashion. 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But the forecast looks pretty darn nice for tonight. Partly cloudy, low down to 59. NBC 5 meteorologist Matt DiLoretto calling for a nice night for ball. Also Friday, partly sunny with a high 86. Friday night, when the fun begins, we've got some clouds rolling in, maybe a shower toward daybreak, low 65. And Saturday, cloudy, showers likely, especially in the morning, maybe even an afternoon thunderstorm with a high to 78 degrees. So keep that in mind for right now. Great night for ball game. Yeah, Barry Montpelier at 82, 87 in Plattsburgh, 85 in Burlington. Luke Combs on the way for you next.
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from Chase Matthew, Hold It Down on Big Country 98.9 WOKO. 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

0: 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We'll pass it along with the WOKO Phone Patrol. Looks like a good night for baseball at Centennial Field. We'll share the forecast. Also, more music from Keene Brown, Ella Langley on the way for you next.
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5: 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Constantino talked about creating American jobs, building a company with over 1,000 employees, and standing up to Democrat boycotts and political attacks, all while self-funding his campaign to serve the people of New York's 21st District. Smullen appeared angry, defensive, and unprepared, but the most talked-about moment came at the end. After praising Smullen's military service in his closing remarks, Constantino walked over to shake his hand. Smullen refused, turning his back in front of the entire audience. Constantino later said, "If he can't shake my hand, how can he work with people in Washington?" 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On June 23rd, vote for Anthony Constantino. 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He's nobody's man but yours. Early voting starts June 13th.
6: I'm Anthony Constantino, and I approve this message.
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7: 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Watch for the northern lights, too. A low 59. Summer warmth continues tomorrow under a partly sunny sky. High 86. We'll cloud up a little bit tomorrow night with a few showers close to dawn. Low 65. And for Saturday, showers in the morning. It's not raining the whole day, but we could see a thunderstorm in the afternoon. Turning more humid to high 78. I'm NBC5 meteorologist Matt DiLoretto.
0: 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Here's Keene Brown.

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Bailey Zimmerman taking his Chevy Silverado out for a spin this afternoon. 98.9 WOKO.

yeah, doing a little cowboy cha-cha in the barn there with Luke Combs, Be By You. Welcome to the ride, Sarah Spencer, taking you home tonight. It's a barefoot blue jean night, ain't it? It's beautiful out there. Jake Owen, 98.9 WOKO.

0: Christine Knight. Yes, indeedy do. It is. It's beautiful out there. Thanks for all of your pictures from your decks yesterday. I saw those on Facebook, and oh, it was such a nice surprise. Some beautiful sunsets in there, too. Check it out if you want to for deck nights here with Wendell's Furniture and 98.9 WOKO. Tonight, a great night to go to Centennial Field. Yeah, Vermont Lake Monster's getting busy with it at Centennial. The gates are already open, or actually, they open at 5:30 tonight. And first pitch at 6:35 against the Nashua Silver Knights. It's baseball night on the radio, too. You can tune in to AM 1230 WJOY. It's just so nice to listen to a ball game at night in the summer. Absolutely loving that. And thanks to our sister station, AM 1230 WJOY, for giving you all the details and the play-by-play. 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Get updates on weather delays and stuff like that, postponements at VermontLakeMonsters.com. But no worries about that tonight. Beautiful. Low down to 59, comfortable night at the park. And then we've got some sunshine on tap for tomorrow with the high 86. Tomorrow night, that's when the fun begins. Some clouds roll in. You knew it couldn't last, right? Increasing clouds, maybe a shower toward daybreak, low 65. Weekend kind of looks a little wet. We've got some cloudy skies Saturday, showers likely, especially in the morning, maybe an afternoon thunderstorm, high 78. So get the lawn mowed, that's for sure. Barry Montpelier checking in at 80 degrees, 86 in Plattsburgh. It's 87, partly sunny in Burlington. Jelly Roll on the way for you next on the ride.
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6: 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Anthony Constantino, worse than a wannabe. 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
7: And I know just how this ends.
6: The real conservative in the race? Robert Smullen, a Marine colonel. 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Smullen was appointed by President Trump and will fight for the America First agenda. 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Proven patriot, ready to serve.
8: I'm Robert Smullen, candidate for Congress, and I approve this message.
6: Paid for by Robert Smullen for Congress.

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6: 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Constantino talked about creating American jobs, building a company with over 1,000 employees, and standing up to Democrat boycotts and political attacks, all while self-funding his campaign to serve the people of New York's 21st district. Smullen appeared angry, defensive, and unprepared, but the most talked-about moment came at the end. After praising Smullen's military service in his closing remarks, Constantino walked over to shake his hand. Smullen refused, turning his back in front of the entire audience. Constantino later said, "If he can't shake my hand, how can he work with people in Washington?" 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On June 23rd, vote for Anthony Constantino. 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He's nobody's man but yours. Early voting starts June 13th.
7: I'm Anthony Constantino, and I approve this message.
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9: Partly cloudy and comfy tonight. Watch for the northern lights, too. A low 59. Summer warmth continues tomorrow under a partly sunny sky. High 86. We'll cloud up a little bit tomorrow night with a few showers close to dawn. Low 65. And for Saturday, showers in the morning. It's not raining the whole day, but we could see a thunderstorm in the afternoon. Turning more humid to high 78. I'm NBC5 meteorologist.

0: Luke Combs, A Fast Car on the Ride on Big Country, 98.9 WOKO. I am so looking forward to having Buddy come into the studio. He is our pooch from Mutt Mayhem, Top Dog, winner of Mutt Mayhem on 98.9 WOKO with his mama Veronica in Lincoln. Buddy's 8 months old, a mix of doodle and husky, beautiful blue eyes, and can't wait to meet him. He's just going to be so cute to see him get all excited for all his toys and stuff. We love dogs around here. Our bracket style tournament to crown the most photogenic pooch in Vermont and Northern New York once again didn't disappoint. It's all wrapped. Head to WOKO.com right now to see the best looking pooch in Vermont and Northern New York. Mutt Mayhem. Thanks again to Johnson Hardware and Rental, Route 15 in Johnson. They got a really nice prize pack for Buddy and Veronica. We've got some more music from Parmalee taking you home tonight on The Ride.
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changed my mind. Riley Green. Actually, his real name is Jonathan Riley Green. He says, Jay is silent. I love him. Expect to see more of him on his summer concert tour. Right now, Blake Shelton, it's Honey Bee on Big Country 98.9 WOKO.

0: Lake Shelton, Big Country, 98.9 WOKO with Honey Bee. I've been going through my honey-do list, doing the gardening, mowing the lawn, all that good stuff, because we got clear skies tonight, low down to 60. The clouds roll in tomorrow, maybe a late-in-the-day shower. Still going to be warm with the high 86. More sticky on Saturday, showers and thunderstorms in the forecast with the high 76. Hang on, more music on the way from Jordan Davis, Kenny Chesney on the way next.
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0: New from Kenny Chesney, that's Carry On on Big Country. 98.9 WOKO. 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
6: Constantino won the debate, and the moment everyone's talking about proved it. Trump-endorsed businessman Anthony Constantino delivered a commanding performance against career politician Robert Smullen. Constantino talked about creating American jobs, building a company with over 1,000 employees, and standing up to Democrat boycotts and political attacks, all while self-funding his campaign to serve the people of New York's 21st District. Smullen appeared angry, defensive, and unprepared, but the most talked-about moment came at the end. After praising Smullen's military service in his closing remarks, Constantino walked over to shake his hand. Smullen refused, turning his back in front of the entire audience. Constantino later said, "If he can't shake my hand, how can he work with people in Washington?" The contrast couldn't be clearer. On June 23rd, vote for Anthony Constantino. He's Trump-endorsed, the job creator, outsider, and fighter. He's nobody's man but yours. Early voting starts June 13th.
7: I'm Anthony Constantino, and I approve this message.
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8: Partly cloudy and comfy tonight. Watch for the northern lights, too. A low 59. Summer warmth continues tomorrow under a partly sunny sky. High 86. We'll cloud up a little bit tomorrow night with a few showers close to dawn. Low 65. And for Saturday, showers in the morning. It's not raining the whole day, but we could see a thunderstorm in the afternoon. Turning more humid to high 78. I'm NBC5 meteorologist Matt DiLoretto.
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Chris LeDoux with a Wilco flashback there. How you doing? Sarah Spencer, Chickadee Home. Beautiful night out there. Ella Langley, Morgan Wallen, I Can't Love You Anymore. 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

0: Luke Combs on Big Country 98.9 WOKO. If you are a Luke Combs fan, you might enjoy Luke Combs UK, the Luke Combs tribute show coming to Higher Ground June 15th. The Morning Roundup has a fun way of handing out those tickets tomorrow morning. Brush up on your British. Pip, pip, cheerio. Yes, the Morning Roundup has some tickets to that great show. Hang on, more music on the way from Post Malone. Blake Shelton on the way for you next.
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Country 98.9 WOKO, Vincent Mason, and wish you well. Starting off 7 o'clock on this thrilling Thursday night. My name is Glenn, back again on a night I like to call Friday Eve. Because, hey, come on, that sounds a lot better, doesn't it? Here's Keith Urban, Somebody Like You on 98.9 WOKO.

0: Big Country 98.9 WOKO with Keith Urban. It's Somebody Like You. Good luck with you here on this thrilling Thursday night. And official Deck Nights are back here on WOKO. Listening to Sarah Spencer each weekday on the ride from 3 to 7 p.m. A Deck Night is the kind of night when chilling on your deck with WOKO is certainly a necessity. When Sarah declares an official Deck Night, here's what you need to do. 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Everyone who does will go into the drawing on August 14th for the Dream Deck Upgrade from Wendell's Furniture in Colchester. Two of the very best bright red Adirondack chairs with a table for in between. An official Deck Night coming up, your next chance next week. We declare the first Deck Night on June 1st on Monday, so be sure to listen out next week for the next Deck Night declaration. 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

0: Big Country 98.9 WOKO, Blake Shelton, a guy with a girl. 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That's June 15th. Wild Bill and Rod Hill, the morning roundup, will have another chance at tickets tomorrow morning. And all these concerts and more at WOKO.com/concerts, where we've got you covered with all the latest concert info and adding brand new shows all the time. 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
4: Partly cloudy and comfy tonight. Watch for the northern lights, too. A low 59. Summer warmth continues tomorrow under a partly sunny sky. High 86. We'll cloud up a little bit tomorrow night with a few showers close to dawn. Low 65. And for Saturday, showers in the morning. It's not raining the whole day, but we could see a thunderstorm in the afternoon. Turning more humid to high 78. I'm NBC5 meteorologist Matt DiLoretto.

it's Time's Ticking on Big Country 98.9 WOKO. Glove with you on this thrilling Thursday night. Megan Maroney now embarked on her Cloud 9 tour. The first leg of the tour started off on Friday in Columbus, Ohio, with a sold-out show. Here she is with Beautiful Things.

0: Swindell. She and me at Heads Carolina on Big Country 98.9 WOKO. Cliff with you, Jason Aldean on the way, and the latest from Chris Jansen when we come back on Big Country.
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0: Big Country 98.9 WOKOG, Sunnel Dean and Whiskey Drink. Good luck with you on this thrilling Thursday night with a look at your late night forecast. Mostly clear skies. We'll see temperatures reach into the low 70s, high 60s right around midnight, and no predicted chance of rain. Chris Jansen now is the latest Me and a Beer on Big Country.
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